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0: 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It's been 1 week since you looked at me. And this. 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

wind. 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
9: Good news this morning, we made it through Monday. Bad news, oh, it's only Tuesday. 6 o'clock with Big Mountain coming up first, Rosala. Yeah.

0: there is KWS. Please don't go. It's Nation 90s for your Tuesday morning, 6:14. Hello, I'm Roberto. 12th of May, you know what that means. Today is International Nurses Day. Those people who do so much for society. I know we have lots of nurses listening, actually. Whether you're just finishing your night shift, just heading in right now, thank you for everything you do. It's also National Limerick Day. Now, I've had a go at a limerick. Don't judge. It's still early. I know the caffeine's not kicked in yet. There once was a host named Roberto who woke us up with 90s concerto. With Britpop and dance, he'd make breakfast prance and send mornings from dull to perfecto. That's my effort. Can you do any better for a limerick for National Limerick Day? Let me have your efforts through our Facebook page. Search for Nation 90s. I've got Jennifer Page on the way soon and some Will Smith. Nation 90s,
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Big Mouth Billy Bass didn't have much bass. You're listening to the 90s. But the 90s did. The best variety of 90s hits on Nation 90s.

Will Smith on Nation 90's Men in Black. It's 6:21 for your Tuesday. Here's something that might make you laugh this morning. Laugh in disbelief. What is the secret to a happy life? According to experts, 6 hours sleep a night, a 20-minute commute to work, 2 hours a day playing with kids. Those who were happiest worked for just over 7 hours a day, enjoyed 5 cooked meals a week, headed off on 2 holidays a year, and exercised 4 times a week. You know the thing that I've taken from that the most? Who can survive on 6 hours sleep a night? Call me a princess if you want. I need a good 8 hours or more. I've got KLF on the way in a bit right now. The Boo Radleys on Nation 90's.

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0: this is how you start a Tuesday, right? Urban Cookie Collective, the key, the secret, blasting out. Welcome along to the 12th of May. I'm Roberto with the best variety of 90s hits. It's just coming up to 20 to 7. Some happy Mondays on the way. Joan Osborne as well. First, though.
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0: 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Clearing the mortgage, sorting the garden, and buying some more dishcloths. 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

0: Joan Osborne on Nation 90s. Feels like we've gone back into winter, right? Or is it just me feeling that? Very, very cold again this morning. It's just coming up to 10 to 7 with Stereophonics playing soon and Christina Aguilera.
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There is the Stereophonics on Nation 96.50 for your Tuesday, National Limerick Day, you know. I tried my efforts at a limerick earlier, and according to Sam Lincoln in Aberdeen, they were terrible. Roberto, try my one out for size. I'm pumping the tunes at the gym like Rocky, but slightly less trim. I jog, puff and wheeze, then clap to my knees and try my best not to give in. I like that one. That is a good effort. You're much better at it than me. If you want to share a little limerick this morning with what you're up to, do it through our Facebook page. Just search for Nation 90s. Real feel-good anthem on the way from Belinda Carlisle. First, though, Christina Aguilera.

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15: Nation Radio. Here we go for your Tuesday. Hope you're well. I'm Roberto. It's 7 a.m. for the 12th of May with the best variety of 90s hits to kick off your morning. I'm talking Beautiful South soon. Some S Club 7 as well. Why not? Right now, Gala. Freed from Desire on Nation 90s.

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I am so glad we grew up listening to this. Losing my religion. Got the cover of the record. You sold to them. And not this. I'm trying to turn up a style. We're going Chanel. She got everything. The best variety of 90s hits. Right here. Oh, the 90s.

day and you've been showing me your efforts, which are much better than mine. Sam from Aberdeen gave us a brilliant one of him down the gym earlier. Good morning to Emma Clark in Brighton. Each morning I'm up with the 90s. 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With cornflakes to chew, I relive my youth too and start every day feeling lively. 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
1: 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Costa iced coffee, made for summer.
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0: MC Saar with Earl McCoy. Another night on Nation 90s as we start a rather chilly morning. Yeah, don't ask me what's going on with the weather. It's really nice Saturday, wasn't it? And now, yeah, it feels like we've gone back into winter, right? It's 7:42. I've got the best variety of 90s hits to get you going. Get you warmed up today, maybe. Some Kylie on the way in a bit. TLC as well.
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0: 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Thanks for having us on to get your Tuesday started. 7.50 for the 12th of May. I've got the best variety of 90s hits to kick off your morning. Big sing-along feel-good tune next from Robbie Williams and Salt and Pepper's cheeky little anthem first.
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0: 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Owen bagged £300,000. What's he going to spend it on? Clearing the mortgage, sorting the garden, and buying some more dishcloths. 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
13: Morning, welcome to your Tuesday. Yeah, we made it through Monday. Rest of the week's going to be easy, right? Fingers crossed. It's 8 o'clock for the 12th of May. I got the best variety of 90s hits to get you going. Talking some Shabaranks real soon. Terrorvision Tequila as well. Big sing-along anthem. First though, Lightning Seeds, the Life O'Reilly on Nation 90s.

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0: 8:15 for your Tuesday. It's Nation 90s. I'm Roberto. Obviously, we do the Monday teaser on a Monday. And on a Tuesday morning, I like to recap the answer because I know how annoying it is if you get involved with the Monday teaser, but then you can't hear the answer because maybe like you've got to go into work or something like that. So I recap it on a Tuesday. It went like this. 75% of us start Monday feeling what? Anne Brenda said, ready for next weekend. Totally. Kim Davis said, tired. Sharon Twos, glum. Lots of people kind of went along the same lines as well, and loads got it right. If you said the answer was glum or grumpy, give yourself a pat on the back. Millions of us have the hump first thing on a Monday morning, thanks to a rubbish night's sleep, the weekend being over, people taking too long in the shower, bad weather, or someone using up all the milk. Hopefully these songs help give you a little lift, though. And we'll share on the way soon, and some cast. Nation 90s,
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Thanks for having us on for your Tuesday, 8:23. Have you sent me your limerick for the day yet? Today is National Limerick Day. I gave you my effort earlier on. It was quite appalling, if I'm honest. But then it was like 6 a.m. and I hadn't had much tea or coffee yet. Todd Richards, the Sparkies, got involved in National Limerick Day. I'm Todd, and at 8, I'm on site with the tunes keeping sockets alight. I sing all day long to every great song till the fuse box is joining in right. It's a good effort, mate. I like it. Let me have your limerick effort with what you're up to right now through our Facebook page. Just search for Nation 90s. Just a bit of fun. Supergrass is coming up soon. Right now, Travis on Nation 90s.

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0: This is Nation 90s with the best variety of 90s hits to start your morning. There is Boyzone's Picture of You. It's 9:15 with a huge clubbing anthem for you next. Back in the day, this song was groundbreaking and it still sounds epic now. I've got The Farm coming up too. First though. Make me a winner. 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Did you hear our latest winner on Nation 90s for Make Me a Winner? Owen bagged £300,000. What's he going to spend it on? Clearing the mortgage, sorting the garden, and buying some more dishcloths. Of all the things you'd think about spending 300 grand on, dishcloths never crossed my mind. But I suppose if you need them, you need them. 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

0: After all the things you learned in school, why is it that the only thing you can remember is how to do the Macarena?
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This is where you get the best variety of 90s hits and some pretty daft limericks today. There is The Farms all together now on Nation 90s. It's National Limerick Day, of course. This morning you've been sending me your limericks about what you're up to. We had Todd the Sparky earlier, Sam in the gym as well. Now Bev's got in touch. Good morning, Bev. Loving the tunes in London. I'm Bev on the school run each day. I sing and my kids hide away. They slump in their seats while I murder the beats, but I'm brilliant, whatever they say. I mean, that's one of my favourites from this morning. Thank you for that. I've got The Honeys right now. Finally found on Nation 90s. I can't.

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0: If you're having one of those kind of weeks, and it's only Tuesday morning, playing that for you. Wilson Phillips, Hold On, It Will Get Better. It is Nation 90s, 9:15 right now. Hello, I'm Roberto with the best variety of 90s hits, and every morning from 9, an hour's worth of the biggest ones, all of them top 10. I wonder what kind of memories these will bring back for you. I've got a tune next from a group from Leicester. It wasn't very big, this song, when it first came out, but then Fatboy Slim did a remix of it, and it was massive. It's a real uplifting kind of anthem. Got the blue tones on the way as well.
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morning, Lucy Morgan. I'll play that for you. Blue Tones, Slight Return on Nation 90s. When you hear what Lucy's doing, I think you might be a little bit jealous. Lucy, at 9.22 on a Tuesday morning, is still in bed. It's a rare day off for her, so she's enjoying the tunes from bed right now. You enjoy that day off. Let me know what you're up to this morning, what we're soundtracking for you. Say hi through our Facebook page. Just search for Nation 90s. Oasis are on the way right now, the Backstreet Boys.

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0: Happy birthday, Mark Morrison. Yeah, he's 52. There he is, with a song that's celebrating its 30th anniversary this year, of course. Return of the Mac, playing for you on Nation 90's Breakfast. It is 9:41. I've got The Cure lined up soon. KLF coming up as well. First up. Make me a winner. Mega May with Nation Player. Did you hear our latest winner on Nation 90's for Make Me a Winner? Owen bagged £300,000. What's he going to spend it on? Clearing the mortgage, sorting the garden, and buying some more dishcloths. Of all the things you'd think about spending 300 grand on, dishcloths never crossed my mind. But I suppose if you need them, you need them. 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Good luck. 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

KLF on Nation 90s. 9:50 for your Tuesday. Thanks for having us on this morning. I'm Roberto. Have a great day, of course. Stick with us for the best variety of 90s hits. We'll get you through. I'll see you back here tomorrow morning from 6. I'll leave you with a brilliant song from Tintin Out, the one they did with a Spice Girl. First though, Savage Garden, Nation 90s. Yeah.

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12: Just gone 10. Good morning. Welcome to Tuesday. It's Tony Dibben here at Nation 90s. OMC, the Old Millionaires Club, coming soon. First, here's Ace of Base. I saw the sign.

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0: From 1993, Billy Joel has the River of Dreams. This is Tony Dibben here at Nation 90s, the best variety of 90s hits. Tampra featuring Maya and Beverly Knight's Greatest Day. You'll have a great day tomorrow if you win this.
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Beverly from 1999. There's an incredible voice. What a talent. Beverly Knight, Greatest Day sounds great. This is Nation 90s, the original tune. I love you, baby. Here comes REM. This one goes out to the one I love from 1991. We are Nation 90s.

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0: that's Pretty Woman and Sleepless in Seattle to be returned by tomorrow night. 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

0: Son of a Gun here at Nation 90s. We're standing by with Forgotten 90s next today. It's a tune from 94 from Dodgy. It's the one that came before Good Enough. It's Staying Out for the Summer. You'll hear it in moments here at Nation 90s.
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Britney and Sometimes at Nation 90s, 10 to 11. Good morning. Thanks for tuning in. Inni Kamosi's coming soon. Here comes the hot stepper, otherwise known as Dr. Fox, is back this afternoon from 2. I got you U2 right now. Even better than the real thing, Nation 90s.

when you weren't laughing at Joey or Kramer. 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
12: 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Lenny Kravitz on soon. Daft Punk 2. Here's Dubstar. Not So Manic Now.

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Full Johnson, Get Down. This is Tony at Nation 90s, the best variety of 90s hits and home of Dr. Fox at Drive Time. 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

0: Quarter to midday, Nation 90s for a Tuesday, bright and sunny for the most parts of the UK today, which is great. Todd Terry, something going on soon, and Colour Me Bad, I want to set you up next.
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0: 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Best things, yeah.
1: 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Are you ready?
0: And this. It's been 1 week since you looked at me. And this. The best variety of 90s hits on Nation 90s.
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Desiree and Life for a Tuesday afternoon at Nation 90s across the UK. 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

0: 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Vic Reeves, The Wonder Stuff, working together. 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

0: Glenn Anderson, lead singer of this band. He also wrote Life is a Roller Coaster for Ronan Keating. He had this massive hit as well, You Get What You Give. Right, it's nearly one. 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
0: 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Welcome to Nation 90s. Oasis and Living Joy coming soon first. Here's Right Said Fred.
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0: Lionel Richie, My Destiny, a Nation 90s, the best variety of 90s hits. Let's get on Dario G's Sunshine and The Wanna Dies from 1994. 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

Hadaway from 93. What is love? It's 7 minutes to two. Dr. Fox on the way next. Fuji soon. Here's the House of Pain. 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

0: So welcome along to our late lunch and our early drive Tuesday afternoon across the UK with a brilliant mix of songs. Soup Dragons, I'm Free, Blur, Robbie and Michael Bolton. Interesting mix of songs, genres and artists, all from one great decade. We are Nation 90s and Janet Jackson is on the way.
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0: Right, I hope your Tuesday's going all right. Your morning's been fine. I'm going to get you through Tuesday afternoon. Then we'll go non-stop this evening, and then Mark Franklin will pop up on your radio speaker, whatever, at 10 o'clock tonight with the Chilled 90s playlist. Alice DJ there, Brian Adams, Kula Shaker and Janet Jackson, and Whoops Now. We're trying to give away £325,000 tomorrow. It's not just May, it's Mega May, which means two winners, two big giveaways every single week. If you haven't yet got your number in the draw, make sure you get your phone handy. I'll tell you how to get involved very shortly.
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way too catchy. Opus 3, It's a Fine Day. Foxy here, Drive Time, Tuesday afternoon. A few big birthdays today, actually lots. Rami Malek is 45 today. Rishi Sunak, former PM, is only 46 today, which is, God, he was much younger than I thought he was when he was PM, right? Jason Biggs is 48. Catherine Tate, God, she came up with some brilliant characters, 58 today. Stevie Winwood, 78 today. Bob Carroll, geez. Yeah, the owner of Spit the Dog. He is 78 today. It's International Nurses Day today as well, which commemorates the birthday of Florence Nightingale this day back in 1820. If you're any way involved in International Nurses Day, I hope you're having a very good one. Great.

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0: Snag, fun-loving criminals, Tuesday afternoon across the UK. He says being a little bit croaky. Make me a
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0: Yeah, tomorrow our first big giveaway of the week. Last Friday, Owen picked up 300 grand in Ipswich. And I wonder whether it's going to be you tomorrow we're talking about. £325,000 tomorrow, by the way. 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Where calls are charged at the standard rate. Got to be over 18. If you want the rules, they're on the website. Lines are closing at 5 tomorrow. After which, Kate Thornton's going to be pulling out one number and making that call. Fingers crossed, it's you. Make sure your number's in the draw by texting play to 65115. Then it's done. Make me a
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0: Your Love and Arms, Billy Ray Martin. A forgotten 90s classic. Well, anyway, Derek says, I haven't heard that for an awful long time. We've played that a few times, Derek. But anyway, thank you for taking the trouble to get in contact. If you feel it's a forgotten 90s classic, you are more than welcome to have it played for you. Anyway, good afternoon to Cardiff. Well, I skirted around the outside last week. I ended up driving down to the very west tip, down into Pembrokeshire and Cardigan Bay. I've forgotten just how beautiful that part of the country is.
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0: 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We're Nation 90s. 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
0: 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Right, good afternoon and welcome to Drive Time. Foxy here with Westlife and Fall Again to sing along to.

nice Green Day, the time of your life. Foxy here. We are Nation 90s. OMD, Tori Amos, Westlife before that. One of their many number one songs. You got a favourite song? Let me know. Something from the 90s you haven't heard for a long time, or you haven't heard us play for a long time that you think would sound good. Please be my guest. 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

0: If you are a Eurovision fan, you must be getting very excited because it all sort of kicks off today. I know the grand final is this Saturday, but with a British entry who sings in German. I mean, it's a risky one. It's a real Marmite song, the British entry, I think, or for the UK entry. I don't know. Personally, I think it's going to crash and burn, but let's wait and see. Who knows how they start voting on Saturday night? Do they like us or do they not like us at the moment? They like us probably a little bit more than they did a couple of years ago. Anyway, let's see. But of course, they start the heats and the semi-finals. There's programmes, there's things going on every night, starting from tonight. I know if you're a fan, well, you know all this, don't you, already?
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0: says Sheryl Crow, right on the way very shortly. Sugar Ray and Freak Power, they'll be on your radios before 4 o'clock this afternoon. 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
0: Yeah, tomorrow you could win £325,000. And I wonder whether how you would react when Kate Thornton potentially calls you up. Owen last Friday said, I was just going off to get some dishcloths. I suppose I can get two packs now. 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

Ooze's Call, this track. Sugar Ray and Every Morning. Foxy here, late lunch, early drive. Tuesday afternoon across the UK. I hope your morning's been good. Let me get you through Tuesday afternoon till 6. Welcome.

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3: 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We've got villains monologuing instead of fighting in the season finale of The Boys.
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0: 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We try and make it pretty much non-stop every afternoon between 2 and 6. Jimmy Nail, Ain't No Doubt. Brand New Heavies, Midnight at the Oasis, to Lacey Hideaway, Sixpence None the Richer, and Kiss Me. Right, afternoon, Foxy here. We're going to get a little bit Eurovision-y with Gina G in the next half an hour for you as well. Also, Chakademus and George Michael and Edwin Collins all coming up before 5 this afternoon. WhatsApp numbers 07740938500 if you want to get in contact. It's always safe, secure and free. Or if you want to email, if that's easier for you, through the website, through nationplayer.com, please.
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0: 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You're listening to the 90s. But the 90s did. 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

0: It's all starting, of course, Eurovision tonight, semi-finals, heats and what have you. The grand final, of course, is on Saturday night, the big night. There's Gina G, Ooh-Ah, Just a Little Bit. Although a very credible, decent entry. This year for the United Kingdom, it's Look Mum, No Computer. That's the name of the act. It's a fella. We're doing a song called Ein, Zwei, Drei. Yeah, in German. Let's see how it does. It's either going to do great and win, or it's going to be a potential nil point. Let's wait and see. Honestly, I have no idea. Got to be honest, don't really care.
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Just oozing class, it's George and Heal the Pain. We are Nation 90s, Tuesday afternoon. A few news stories doing the rounds, Tuesday 12th of May, include, of course, Emma Wilson. We spoke about this yesterday, Emma Wilson and Zoe Ball apparently being lined up for Strictly Come Dancing. Almost announced, but not quite yet. We'll have to wait for the official confirmation. We've got the Eurovision Grand Final on Saturday. Chelsea Flower Show starting next week. It starts next Tuesday on the 19th, which is press day. And then it goes on, Wednesday, Thursday, Friday, Saturday. And after all the work, I go past it pretty much every day, every other day, along the embankment on the River Thames. It's sort of my neck of the woods. There's so much work for weeks goes on putting it all together. I still can never quite work out why they only do it for 4 days. Maybe the flowers won't last any longer than that. I don't know. But anyway, there you go. If you're going, have fun.

0: Just having a look at some of the WhatsApps that you are sending in this afternoon. Thank you very much indeed for that. Hello to Charles. Hope you're good in Newcastle. Yeah, my son's old uni town. He kind of misses it. What fun. What cheap drinks he could get up there. Three doubles for a tenner. Obviously, no wonder they were ratted all the time. Dave, hello. Stacey, good afternoon. Hello to Robin and also to Gordon Ward. Hope you're well. Nice to have you listening today. I'm a new listener. If you could say hi, that would be lovely. In Rochester, no problem at all. Hello to Pete Wilson. Hope you're well today. And also to Dave in Penzance. Listening through the app this afternoon, Foxy. Downloaded it yesterday. Listening loud and clear today.
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0: Your next chance to win is tomorrow. 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Got to be over 18. All the rules for our network comp are on the website. Lines are closing at 5 tomorrow. And if your number's not in the draw and you want to get in that draw, text play to 65115 and then you know it is done.
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0: always, the best mix of 90s songs. Glad you found us. Nice to have you listening, by the way. Foxy here. Late lunch, early drive, 2 to 6 every day, with Eagle-Eyed Cherry, MC Sarah and the Inspiral Carpets before that. Another hour of non-stop 90s on the way very shortly. And if you have literally just turned on, we're trying to give away £325,000. It's going to happen tomorrow. If you get your phone and you haven't entered the draw, I'll tell you how to in the next 15 minutes.
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0: I hope your Tuesday afternoon is all going well. I'm Neil Fox. Drive time here until 6. We go non-stop till 10. Mark Franklin here with his chilled 90s playlist from 10 onwards. Right, Paula Abdul, Lightning Seeds, Mariah Carey in Entrance, with No Doubt, Artful Dodger, Big Mountain, Alanis Morissette, and so much more coming up out of your speaker before 6 o'clock. Neil Fox here. It's Drive Time. Welcome along.
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wind. 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

0: Man and Dina Carroll. Mary, celebrating your wedding anniversary today to Bob. Hello there, Mary. How are you? And Bob, happy 24th wedding anniversary. Next year, of course, silver anniversary. Very exciting. Very nice. Anyway, Welling in Kent. Welcome. Nice to have you listening to Nation 90s. Can we play something by Alanis Morissette? Yes, we can. Coming up in the next 10 minutes.
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Glad you found us. Alanis Morissette, You Learn, Heart, All I Want to Do Now. 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

0: 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She came on my surgery show on Capital, and straight from the horse's mouth, I said, I've heard this is based on a true story. It was indeed. Crystal Waters, Gypsy Woman, La Da Dee, close bracket.
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0: Sexy little rock block ends Drive Time this afternoon with Lenny and Are You Going My Way. Afternoon, we're back tomorrow between 2 and 6 with our late lunch and our early drive. Thanks for listening. Have a great Tuesday night.
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0: Well, back to back with Carsten Walkaway and Mike and the Mechanics over my shoulder on Nation 90s. Trust your Tuesday was okay. Day two of your working week done and dusted. Bit chilly overnight again tonight. I had a little frost this morning. And we've got Incognito and TLC on the way for you next.
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The best songs from the 90s are right here. The best variety on your Tuesday night. TLC Unpretty. This is Trev with it through till 10. Listen, of course, it's Mega May here on Make Me a Winner. And one person world scooped £325,000. 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
0: Up the stairs for something. 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
0: Chop. 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Done. 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

Jermaine, he could dance. He can still dance, although I'm sure he'll have problems with his hips later in life. JK and Cosmic Girl on Nation 90s, playing the best variety of 90s hits. Eurovision this coming weekend, of course, in Austria. Sam is lining up for the UK with Look Mum No Computer, or could be Look Mum No Points. We got 0 points last year. Oh, I hope he does better this week with Einzwei Drei. Nation 90s up next.

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It starts with 19 and ends with 90s. 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

Happy songs on the radio. S Club 7, Bring It All Back. And before that, McCalmont and Butler. Oh, yes. From 10 tonight, by the way, at the end of your really long day, maybe you've been to a club tonight in terms of like badminton or maybe watching some football or just chilling out at home. When you get to bed tonight at 10, Mark Franklin has the job on Nation Radio 90s Chilled of really chilling you out. Songs like

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It is the Lars. There she goes. Nation 90s playing the best variety of 90s hits this Tuesday night. I'm sad to say, this is a one-hit wonder, and she's got a great voice. Zoe also sang backing vocals on a Bananarama album, and then, other than this, didn't do a lot, but we love this. Here's Zoe and Sunshine on a Rainy Day, one of our one-hit wonders on Nation 90s.

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0: It's Britney and the Verb back to back on Nation 90s, the best variety of 90s hits Tuesday night, which means tomorrow is Wednesday, which means tomorrow is another winning day. Make me a
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0: That's Pretty Woman and Sleepless in Seattle to be returned by tomorrow night. Oh, and please remember to rewind the tapes.
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0: And here's Boys on Nation 90s, the best variety of 90s hits. It's the Cannes Film Festival this week. Also, the Chelsea Flower Show starts this weekend. And we've got M People, Don't Look Any Further, on the way for you next.
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0: Oh, we love that. 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

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Tuesday night on Nation 90s. This is Trev hanging around with you till 10. I love how Sophie B. Hawkins got into music. She was a percussionist and went on tour with Nigerian drummer Babatunde Otuchanju and landed a gig playing marimbas for Brian Ferry, of all things. What a strange start to her musical career. But then, of course, landed it big time in 92 when she had this massive single around the world right beside you.

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Nation 90's the best variety of 90s hits. Travis on this Tuesday evening. This is Trev hanging with you until 10. Apparently, three quarters of us have no clue what's in season when it comes to food. I just eat what's on my plate and what's in the fridge. UK workers believe they could do their job in half the time. I'm not too sure I could. I mean, I could leave at 8 o'clock each night, and I guess I could have done it in half the time. Let's continue the big songs from the 90s. In 1995, Suzanne Vega revisited her 87 hit and made it bigger with DNA. And this is Tom's Diner, a real place in New York on Nation 90s.

when you weren't laughing at Joey or Kramer. 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
7: How about this? We've got some brilliant songs proving that we play the best variety of 90s hits. Stick around for Brandy and Monica, Sting coming up as well. And now, Strike, You Sure Do.

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0: Love of the Blue Tones, slight return. We play the best variety of 90s hits. We'll prove it with The Cure. And Lisa Loeb and Nine Stories, Stay I Missed You, coming up. That will get you ready for 90s chilled with Mark Franklin from 10 tonight. Then you'll wake up in the morning, Roberta has breakfast for you, and Foxy on Drive Time from 2 tomorrow afternoon, right here.
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Snap, Rhythm is a Dancer. This, sadly, was Genesis's last album in 1991, and then Phil Collins went to record Both Sides. His solo work took over from there, and Phil left Tony and Mike, but they did this first.

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Love that voice. Tintin out. And Shelley, here's where the story ends on Nation 90s. We are going to chill you out from 10 in the next 10 minutes with Mark Franklin standing by to caress your earlobes and send you into a deep slumber with Nation 90s chilled from 10 tonight. But before that, Divinyls.

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It was REM getting us underway on tonight's Chilled 90s here on Nation 90s with the wonderful, the sublime Everybody Hurts. And there's Madonna with Take a Bow. Her new album is coming on July 3rd, Confessions 2, the sequel to her 2006 album Confessions on a Dance Floor. Hello, I'm Mark Franklin. Hope you've had a really good Tuesday. Thank you for choosing to round it off here. We continue tonight's Chilled 90s with this from Boys to Men.

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If you've seen the movie First Wives Club with Goldie Hawn, Diane Keaton and Bette Midler, you'll know that song well. It's Over and Over by Puff Johnson on Chilled 90s from Nation 90s. Good evening, I'm Mark Franklin, and from a film, we go to a TV show. This time, the theme from Dawson's Creek, courtesy of Paula Cole. So open up.

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just wonderful, a posthumous hit for Roy Orbison, and at the time a current hit for K.D. Lang, Crying on Chilled 90s. Evening, you are listening to Nation 90s. Let's revisit the Mezzanine album by Massive Attack. This was the first single taken from it, the haunting, the fabulous Teardrop.

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Fairground Attraction are back together again, doing some live dates up and down the UK. That was Eddie Reader, the voice of Fairground Attraction. That was her debut solo single, Patience of Angels. Hello, good evening. My name's Mark Franklin. You are listening to Chilled 90s here on Nation 90s. Thank you so much for choosing to round your Tuesday off here. I hope I am meeting your expectations so far. Here now is Michael Bolton, and this is Drift Away.

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We do chilled 90s, showcasing the softer side of the decade. After Go West and their version of The Tracks of My Tears, The Human League and One Man in My Heart.

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This was famously used in the movie Jerry Maguire that of course starred Tom Cruise, Bruce Springsteen and Secret Garden. It's chilled 90s, on Nation 90s, we are nearing the end of Tuesday's edition. I'm Mark Franklin, thank you for joining me. I will have another set of songs for you for Wednesday, 10 o'clock. Join me to round off your day if you can. Bon Jovi will close us out after Sade. This is No Ordinary Love.

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